and movie news for you. Something that's already been renewed for a second season. First season's not even out. And a third installment of a movie that will drop. That next. 93.7 The Bull, number one for New Country.

0: is
1: 93.7 The Bold, number one for new country. If you got a Harry Potter fan in your life, that's my my youngest daughter, huge Harry Potter fan. So she is pumped for the show coming to HBO, HBO Max. They've announced the second season will happen. They've already renewed it, and the first season's not even done filming. They're still finishing that. Then they're going to start production of season two in the fall, and then season one will debut around Christmas. You gotta love it. And speaking of things that'll be popping, Hocus Pocus 3, officially a go. So first one came out in 93, second in 2022. Third, they didn't really give any information. They said, though, all three original Sanderson sisters will be back. So Hocus Pocus 3 also happening. Hey, what's up, Bull family? I'm Dusty.
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And we got more winning tomorrow. Kid Rock tickets, 9/11, 1 and 3. And then another chance at the tickets. Go see Casey Musgraves. That's going down at 5. Then kicking off a Tracy Lawrence Win a Weekend. All about hooking you up with concert tickets. 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

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You got another chance to win those tickets with Yaya Martinez after 7. So make sure you're listening up for that chance to win. 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
1: 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I'm Dusty. Thank you for listening. Have a great Thursday. Yaya Martinez after 7 and Nate Smith tickets too. It's on the way. Love, peace, and chicken grease. Never sweat the small stuff. Ella and Morgan now. I can't love you anymore. 93.7 The Bull.

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